That's related to 14. Maybe 214. We'll be able to summon at the call box.

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0: State?
3: Post.
0: Alright, well, whoever wants it, I got a threat complaint. 13886 East Clay Road down in Raver. My caller, Adam Gruno, saying that it's Andy Rozek. Rozek came running up, punched him in the head, and then, made death threats towards him. Apparently this might be an ongoing situation.
3: Central, 8214,
0: I'll take care of it. Copy, 8214, got it.

0: 214 Central.
1: 5.
0: Alright, gonna be sending an ambulance out to Andrew now. He's saying that, the original caller, Mr. Bruno, swung a fishing gap at him and tore his side open.
1: Clear, is that Andy reporting that?
0: Andy just called, yes.
1: Clear.

0: And drop a 14.
1: Okay.
0: Can you let us know what EMF is out there and if indeed his guts are falling out?
1: Copy.

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1: Go ahead.
0: All right, all parties are separated. 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They're heading down there.

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0: 21 to respond to that Raver call as well.
1: 2043.

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1: Good. Get out to the Mid-City, 304 East Portage Avenue, room number 126, speak with Jason. His window and door got pegged.

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2: Is that we've got two additional EMS resources responding to that call.
1: Copy, Drummond Fire's got two additional EMS heading over to Raver.
2: Is it Raver or the country store on Drummond?
1: No, this is all down in Raver.
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1: He's at the barn?

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0: Greylock. 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

0: That's really what South is rolling. 21.
1: M-South of 21 is going to be clear of this, but sort of related, we're going to be going to 13886 South Clegg Road to evaluate someone attached to this.
2: All right, you're heading over to Clay Road, 2127.

0: touch with himself at 21. Are we talking about the one here off of Raver Road?
1: I'm talking about the one on Clay.
0: Oh, copy that, the one on Clay. All right, yep, we're headed that way.
1: Central.
2: What?
1: You following the ambulance?
2: Are they going over to Mr. Adams?
1: Yeah, they're heading over to East Clay.
2: Hey, we're just touching up here.
1: Yeah, because he just called again, wanting to know how much longer it was going to be. Saying he's getting more medical conditions going on.
2: Better that way.

0: Central and 14. We're out at Mr. Gruenhaus.
1: Yeah.
2: Central 0131. Get them as well.
1: Yeah.

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2: Need you out here, 13 Red Cedar, again, 13 Red Cedar Drive. 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
0: Can you call the hospital and see if that mail's there?
1: Well, Laura got a call from somebody and said he's probably at the house at out here at Red Cedar. Still in his hospital gown.
0: Okay, sir.

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0: 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Again, 10903 West Glen Street down in Rudyard. For a tar deer, he made it home.

0: Central 1710. Alright. Just be advised, around trail in 8 Mile, there's 4 males walking along the shoulder and partly the road looking for prescription glasses that fell off somebody as they're going on the road, in case anybody calls.
1: Yeah, looking for glasses.

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0: 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Six mile in front of the Brimley State Park. It's going to be Michigan plate. 1, Paul, John, Union, 4, 1, white GMC.
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1: 61-11.
0: Will you clear the jail? Put that mail. We'll be en route to the hospital.

0: Central, 2142 Mail. I got a Michigan plate when you're ready. Three, R. Boy, R. Robert, 4-8.
1: An 05 Ford 500, yes, and EIV, valid through May of 27, Brooks Michael Weston of Rapid City.
0: Happy. Can you run him for me?
1: Age or DOB?
0: May 6th of 92.
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0: Central, 2142.
1: Go ahead.
0: He's on parole, correct? Felony parole or probation?
1: Probation.
0: Copy. Other than the warrant, what are his conditions?
1: Drop down.

Central, 1713 traffic. I-75 southbound near 28, Michigan traffic plate, Frank 236712.

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1: Amy, Tex.
0: It's going to be a minute on a vehicle search.
1: All right, clear.

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1: Got it.
0: Built the vehicle, side of road 75, yesterday, Michigan 49, Adam Boy, Lincoln 0.
1: Yeah.

0: Central 2118.
1: Go ahead.
0: All right, I'll be transporting that mail down to jail. Can you contact Kalkaska? Advise them we have multiple local charges on him.
1: Yeah.
0: 42 and 46 are going to be on scene. There's still a bit of the vehicle to be going through. They are secure right now.

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1: Good.
0: What's the year and model of the vehicle that me and 42 are searching?

0: Central 118. What is the time of call?
1: $23.57.
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0: Central, 1611.
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0: 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No longer double with 13. He'll be staying at the hospital.
1: Go.
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1: Go ahead.
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0: 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I'll be staying with this vehicle until any time arrives.
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1: So far, please proceed.
0: 0525. 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
0: Good morning. 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
1: Yeah.
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0: 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So I didn't know you're going to listen to that.

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0: 情况呢？嗯，稍后我再跟贵妇闭嘴。
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0: Yeah, it's Joe for a minute.
1: Jimmy?

Any units in the area of I-75 have reported a burgundy van in Mackinac County headed northbound in the southbound lane near the 355, but again, they're in the northbound in the southbound lane. Burgundy van, reports of two elderly females. 491 to Sarah. Since clear, 851.

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0: 28 just west of McLeod, Michigan. A. Adam C. Charles, 8569 AC, 8569, Michigan. It's going to be a white ProMaster Dodge van. 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
0: The Bayville's Housing Authority is calling, stating that their windows are open and they can hear some neighbors having a disagreement and using vulgar language about a dog. They just like to check the area. 3095 South Tower and Pines.
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0: 2150, if I can copy your name and TX in reference to a harassment complaint.
1: Go ahead.
0: Maya Gill's calling, stating that her child's father keeps harassing her via phone. She only wants a TX at this time, 906-440-8613.
1: Clear.
0: Good one.
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0: 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BMAC Trail near 12, Michigan. Edward Zebra David, 2219.
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1: 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I'll head that way.

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0: Portage and Glen, Michigan, B-Boy E. Edward 30013, B-E 30013. Michigan, it's going to be a white flatbed wrecker. I think it's any time. Clear?
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0: Meridian in front of the North Center. Going to be a Missouri plate. Robert King 7, King 1, Lincoln.
1: Kevin?

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1: Seven.
0: Go ahead.
1: My partner just took a call in the area of South Street and West 12th regarding a semi stuck. He wasn't able to give us a whole lot of information.
0: Okay, clear.
1: All I could advise my partner is that he was trying to deliver something and his GPS had him go the wrong way.
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3: Thank you.
1: Kevin?

0: 21, 23. Can I get a complaint number?
1: Two zero four seven twenty forty seven.

0: Central 17 ACO. I'm in service. Copy.
1: Central
0: 21-23. 23.
1: I'll be clear. The venue's going to be 904 Bingham.
0: Chevy?

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1: What?
0: Myself and 14 will be separate, and I'll be out of service all day. Use on.

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I'll be out at VHC on follow-up. 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
0: Morning, you can show me in service, my prep. 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
2: 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He's on the snowmobile trail, behind the stop signs, gates. 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
3: 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I'll be in service for training.
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0: 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Go ahead. I'll be clear from here and route you an address and gate, so I'll give it to you when I get there.
1: Travis?

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1: 8092, we're secure. We're trying to locate a DNR personnel to come open up these gates. If you have anybody you can talk to.
0: Central.
2: Go ahead.
0: Can you go direct with 8092? They're trying to find someone with the DNR that can open some gates or blocks on South State.
2: Affirm, just one second. I'll get back to the truck.

0: 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Go ahead. He's behind the gates of a snowmobile trail. The closest address is going to be 1502 South State Street, which is, I'm sorry, South Street, which is Cocosing Albert G. Trailer.
1: Copy. You kind of broke up at the end. I do have contact for them if I need to.
0: No, that business is not going to have the keys. This is a DNR gate with the stop signs, the yellow gates that they put up for the snowmobile trail.
1: Copy.

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0: Clearing, what was the dispatch time?
1: 11:01.
0: Clear, thank you.

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0: 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Clear?
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1: You can show us in route to Miami Sioux for a patient transfer back to Pennington House.
0: Awesome. Her and the child's father came here from Arizona. She wants to stay with the 5-year-old daughter, and he wants to try and take the 5-year-old daughter back to Arizona with him today. Her and the daughter are tribal, female tribe members. She has some questions on what her rights are.
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0: 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Max?
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2: 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Gates are open, driver is through, and he is heading to the company to make his delivery. 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

0: Traffic Central, turn on 50 traffic stop. Yesterday, Meridian, going into Lake State, Ohio plate, John Henry Adams 6303.
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since I mean the area of M123 south of M28 head towards Trout Lake, have a report of a black Bronco all over the roadway. Since clear, 1350.

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0: 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It's going to be a white tractor, bandbox trailer, just a white claw. Clear?
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0: to an available unit for a car near on West Lakeshore near 221. Alright, it's gonna be just west of 221 on Lakeshore. My caller was a passerby advising a white SUV.
1: Clear, help me out.
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0: Kevin?

0: 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I'll be out with that vehicle.
1: Okay.
0: It's going to be a Michigan plate. A. Adam, G. George, T. Tom, H. Henry, R. Robert, V. Boy.
1: Okay.

0: Foi. Okay, both the driver and passenger are okay. There's significant damage to the vehicle.
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0: Can you file an office on a mail and ready?
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0: Last of Lil Owned, L. Lincoln, A. Adam, L. Lincoln, O. Ocean, and Nora, D. David, D. Edward. First of Randall, R-A-N-D-A-L-L. Middle of Joseph, Common. His date of birth is going to be 5-16 of 61.
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0: Okay, same last name, Malone. 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

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Good afternoon.

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0: 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They're getting very upset because they treat children there.
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0: Max Trail at the Rudyard Township Park. Michigan, B Boy E Edward 03439, BE 03439, Michigan. It's going to be a white van box truck. 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

0: 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I'll be out at 530 Spruce Street for a left wheel to curb violation. I'll let you know when I'm clear.
1: Can you repeat the address?
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0: 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They've got one shoplifter in custody with no ID. Also, be advised if you have DVDs ready.
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0: central to any unit in the area of Lake State have a report of a vehicle, dark blue or black Impala, that was traveling at high rates of speed on northbound I-75, got off at the Easterday exit. There is some front end damage to the front of the Impala, driving erratically, UTL on which direction it headed after it got off the exit.
1: Clear.
2: Central 10. I'm at Circle K. I just had one drive by, but it was driving perfectly fine.
0: Copy.
2: I'll be in the area just in case that wasn't it.
0: Copy.

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0: I'm clear to the left. He's going to leave the truck here for our own driver. I think his driver is maybe pulling, but he's coming from the Sioux, so it should be gone soon. Clear.
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0: Hey, affirmative. Have a report of a dog in distress in a red Ford Edge in the casino parking lot. They're stating it's the handicap parking spots near the art gallery, close to a sign that says RV Park.

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1: Go ahead.
0: I'll be out. Michigan Plate, when ready. Hey, Adam, 8-3, and Nora, Ellington. I'll switch to Lean.

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0: Do you have enough to run, Mr. Nemi?
1: Real no valid.
0: Eric, you fax that plate in his file for my office, and I'll be clear.
1: Already done.
0: Thank you.

0: CMS, CMS, you're needed at the West Pier Drive-In. Again, West Pier 601 West Portage Ave. It's going to be for an unknown aged female, currently unconscious, was not breathing per last information. Central Clear, 1822. Central to City Unit, sending EMS up to the West Pier, 601 West Portage Ave, 52-year-old female, unresponsive.
1: Just confirming the restaurant.
0: Hey, affirm.
1: Is she breathing?
0: Caller's been back and forth.

0: 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Any updates? Is there any update on the unresponsive female?
1: Medic 1 just called out on scene.
2: Okay, clear. We'll be there in a sec. Central, Sioux Fire Engine 52 is on scene.
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0: 1713. Bessie is happy at 911 open line. It called twice. I just have a general ping on where it's at. There was screaming in the background. I couldn't tell if it was TV or birds. It was weird.
1: Copy.
0: 21285 South Riverside Drive is where it was pinging. I tried calling it back multiple times. No answer. I have sent a text. Still no answer.
1: Clear.
2: 12 copies as well.
0: Copy.

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0: C-Fire EMS, C-Fire EMS, you're needed for an unresponsive female at a church on Lyons and Bingham. She was on an e-bike, roughly 25 years old, no helmet. She went down and is unresponsive, Central Clear 1846.
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0: Okay.

0: two fires. She doesn't have a history of seizures. 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She's not responding to any stimuli at this time, but still breathing and a nosebleed going on.
1: Two fire crews.

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2: 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Patient's going to be in the roadway. We're going to be taking the northbound lane.

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0: I'll clear last. I'll secure this residence. Homeowner mentioned their landline's down. Might have caused it. To call 911.
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0: 9-year-old boy who did have autism.
1: Okay, because this is a cell phone that keeps calling, and it just did it again, and it sounds like some sort of child.
0: Copy. He was the youngest one at the residence.
1: Copy. As long as everything's okay. As long as he doesn't keep calling too much more, fine.

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2: 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I'll take a number.
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0: Okay, will you bring medic 2 over here, please?
1: Copy, we'll meet you in my machine.

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1: Yeah, one of the city units is clear from Bingham and Lyons. Are they swing by the ER? Not at Birch. Just see if they have any info on her.
2: Copy. Fire is requesting you to swing by the ER looking for information on that subject.
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2: Central
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0: 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I'm out at the ER.
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2: Thank you.

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0: 2144 Central. I ran that female, and based on the name and date of birth, I'm not getting a match in Michigan, so I'm not really sure where she's from.
1: Clear. If you just want to start looking through other states, see what we can figure out.

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0: Just advising them, that's Anderson. I don't see that vehicle anywhere. I'll check the baseball field.
1: Copy. This is all this information I'm getting from guard that said possible red vibe. They're not even sure. And the RP, it looks like, isn't the husband. She's supposed to be with the husband, whose name is possibly Adam. So I don't know why we call this possible.
0: Clear.
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0: Where is this originally coming from?
1: Guard.
0: Clear.
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1: Copy.
2: Forty-five from 44, give me a TX.
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1: Copy. Did you do stop sick training today too?
2: Ethan.
1: You didn't do the wrong car, did you? You didn't stop sick the wrong car, did you?
0: All the right ones this time.
1: That's good.

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Go ahead. We'll be out at 2563 Saltier, follow up.

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1: Go ahead.
0: All right. I was able to find that female's horsepower. I believe it's probably going to be an Alex. There's an Alex Walker at the same address as her. I ran vehicles registered to him. He doesn't have a Pontiac 5. He's got a Pontiac G6, but I didn't locate any vehicles registered to him in the immediate area here.
1: Copy. I will let Gardner know that we're UTL.

0: 145, I notify guard.
1: Okay. Just be advised, their address is in Decker, Michigan, down by the Somme. In case they want to, I don't know, direct it that way.
0: That's the one that I thought I found, the 27 at 2002, not the 22.

0: Central. Toronto 45 will also take a number for this if you haven't assigned one yet.
1: I did assign one, and I did give it to you.
0: Read my mind.

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0: 2111 Central.
2: Go ahead.
0: Any chance you would like to run over to the Kinross Easy Mart down your I-75 and try and catch a dog that's got a leash dragging behind it that won't come to anybody?
3: I can. I don't know what I'm going to do with it.
0: Love it. Well, I'm sure if you manage to catch it, one of the 17 units will come pick it up and take it to the shelter.

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I'm out with disabled, trail, and six for pushing all schools.

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0: The additional footage is ready for you.
1: Clear. You can tell her I'm going to be a second. Drop.
0: Copy. 3111, disregard the dog. We're going to have an assault at 17 Maple Grove.
2: Clear.
0: 3111 Central. My caller is an Erin Benson. She states a Brandy LeVake at 17 Maple Grove grabbed a hold of her and pushed her off her walker. The other female, Brandy, is inside the residence at 17.
2: Clear. I'll be in route.
0: Okay.
1: 729.
0: Go ahead.
1: Bobby, clear that motor assist. I can go down with that dog.
0: Copy. It's white with black spots and a leash.
1: Oh, 9 to 13. But I just got back on the eye from 28. I can go find that dog. Louis, all yours.
0: Central Copy Direct, I show 1713, going for the dog now.

0: neutral.
1: Medic 2.
0: Medic 2.
1: Be clear, my Michigan. In service, going for the fuel.
0: Copy. Hopefully we're done for a bit. I'm over it. 1954.
1: Amen.